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1: If you see me in the morning, I tell you it's important to understand I'm just a little sick.

0: 28 and sunny. Friday looking like 30 degrees with more sunshine. And then Saturday, 22 and sunny again. 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
1: There's some room. It's flying in the air. Rebounds out at the 12. Now the wraparound. He scores!
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1: And Jason McFaul ties the game with the wraparound. And what a beauty. McFaul gets his ninth of the season.
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1: Lonely night, neon bar, candlelight, mason jar, wishing time would stop, but it's almost 2 o'clock. Your blue eyes locked in mine, I don't wanna say goodbye. I like the way we talk, so we should take a walk and talk about the things you like. 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
1: There's some room. It's flying in the air. Rebounds out at the 12. Now the wraparound. He scores!
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1: And Jason Ball ties the game with the wraparound. And what a beauty this ball.

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0: Dallas Smith and Hide from a Broken Heart is here on Country 94.1, Country 1490. Good morning. My name is Chris. Appreciate you tuning in with me here on the morning show, powered by Canadian Tire. 10:47 right now as we mosey along and get set for your information update. News, weather, and sports is all coming up in just a few moments' time, so stay tuned for that. But joining me in studio at this time, one Mr. Hayden Michaels is along with us. Good morning, sir.
1: Good morning, Chris.
0: How goes the fine battle today?
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0: Why would you go to bed so late, man?
1: I was up cooking.
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7: For today, it's going to be 26 and mostly sunny, and tonight a low of 9 degrees and a bit more cloud cover. Tomorrow, the same as today, 26 and sunny. Friday, 27 and sunny. Saturday, 17 and sunny. And then Sunday, 16 with a mix of sun and cloud. For local news, weather, and sports, download your Swift Current Online app.
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0: Tomorrow, the same as today, 26 and sunny. Friday, 27 and sunny. Saturday, 17 and sunny. And then Sunday, 16 with a mix of sun and cloud. 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

0: Chesney, Carry On. I'm Sharon Church. You want to make the most of your nap? Drink coffee first. I know it may sound strange, but a coffee nap might be the best way to perk up if you're feeling sluggish. Probably not at work right now. When you have some time off at home, okay? Here's how it works. You drink a cup of coffee and then you take a 20-minute nap. Because caffeine takes about 20 minutes to kick in, you'll wake up just as the caffeine starts to work. So you'll feel extra energized. Just remember to drink your coffee quickly and then set an alarm for 20 minutes to get the best results. I'd give it a shot. I'll try anything that says it works better with coffee.
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2: 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It's flying in the air. Rebounds out at the 12. Now the wraparound. He scores!
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2: 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DeFall gets his prize of the season.
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0: and at a high of 18. Then by Sunday, a mix of sun and cloud and a high of 15. 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